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1: And we have an exclusive hang with Luke Bryan locked in. You're invited to be a part of it. More details coming soon. That's all I can say for right now, all right? It's Wayne D. Hopefully your Tuesday's awesome. You realize we're almost halfway through September already? Ugh. I'm like so behind on things I'm trying to get done. Here's Casey Musgraves.

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Hey, we are going to bring Vegas to you. Shout out to everybody that won trips to the iHeartRadio Music Festival presented by Capital One. 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

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Tomorrow morning at 6:30, I'll talk to Tim Tebow. Life after football and the advice he got early in his career that changed his life. Tim Tebow, tomorrow morning on the Bobby

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Tomorrow morning at 6:30, I'll talk to Tim Tebow. Life after football and the advice he got early in his career that changed his life. 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
1: 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She just hit us up on a DM. Wanted to hear from Megan Maroney. She's up in a couple of minutes. Right now, though, it's Luke Combs and Be By You.

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2: So they're teaming up with Peanuts. You remember like Snoopy and Charlie Brown. Yeah, so they're doing like a Great Pumpkin inspired merch collection. There's 10 different pieces that they're going to put out, but that starts on the 15th.
1: That's coming up. That's Friday?
2: That's next week. Yeah, Tuesday. You owe

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1: That's Kane Brown, and the song is called Woman. My name is Wayne D. Thanks for letting us hang out. It does mean a lot that you give us your time. Love Dan and Shay and their song Say So. I'm going to play it after Flatland.

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0: Bobby Bones in the morning, new hit country all day long. The Bull 104.7 and Wayne D. Tate. So Tate, back in studio. You missed the drama, though.
1: I did. I saw it all over social, though.
0: So Taylor Swift cut us a bunch of audio, custom audio, right? Mm-hmm. We had a couple of questions that were just for us.
1: Right.
0: And man, some other radio people got mad at that, and it was just crazy. Yeah,
1: they threw us under the bus a little bit.
0: Yeah, so Taylor wasn't physically in studio with us,
1: right?
0: But we had our own interview with her.
1: Right, yeah. We had our own questions. She answered them. That's an interview.
0: But you know, behind the curtain now, there's more up on the podcast.
1: But a lot of other people got like generic audio from her.
0: Yeah, actual.
1: Yes. So she was answering our own questions.

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Hey, it's Bobby Bones. Tomorrow morning at 6:30, I'll talk to Tim Tebow. Life after football and the advice he got early in his career that changed his life. Tim Tebow, tomorrow morning on the Bobby Bones Show.

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1: I think I know how to get your Wednesday started off on the right foot, and that is with some good news. If you hang on two songs, I'll share some with you.

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So I got a topic I want to discuss next hour. I want to hear from you on this. Where do you stand on electric cars? 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
1: 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Love you, man.
0: Thank you, brother, very much. I appreciate you listening to the show.

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So what's your opinion on electric cars? How you feeling about this? We'll talk about it in the two songs, 866-607-8383.

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1: Dan Hudson is about to jump on and share some Nashville news with us. And what do you have lined up?
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9: Hour number four, here we go. It's After Midnight. Granger Smith here, your host, halfway through the work week together. Glad to be right alongside you. Hey, I've got this question. Who does fall remind you of? Think about that and call me. 866-607-8383. Earl Dibbles Jr., the country boy's got a dumb criminal story to tell us, and I got a good list of country music to play for you. Darkness is about to run away. Sun's about to come up. That means it's hour number four. It's After Midnight. Let's go.

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Okay, who does fall remind you of? We're going to talk about this in two songs. 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
1: 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I drive a truck in Michigan. Thank you. Bye.
0: Man, thank you so much for checking out After Midnight. I appreciate you, brother. She was

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Imagine getting arrested because deputies think you're carrying a shotgun, but it turns out you actually have swords wrapped up in a sweatshirt. Earl Dibbles Jr. is going to share that dumb criminal story with us next.

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2: We've been to both Carolinas, seen a big Montana sky, driven up and down a coast a few times, London, Paris, paradise. 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

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I think I know how to get your Wednesday started off on the right foot, and that is with some good news. If you hang on two songs, I'll share some with you. Ain't it?

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You know, I brought this up last hour. Who does fall remind you of? Call me and share your thoughts on this. 866-607-8383.

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0: 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I love that you've got us turned up here early Wednesday morning. Thank you for doing what you do, and thanks for letting me be a part of it here on After Midnight with you.
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1: Hey, Granger, it's Brandon from the Eastern Shore, Maryland. I'm out here driving dump trucks this morning. Have a good day.
0: Thank you, brother, very much. I appreciate you listening to the show.

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5: All right, we're here. 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We're going to do that. Tim Tebow coming up. This mom that got put on the child abuse registry, which I don't think she should be, but we'll talk about that. We got a big show. Glad everybody's here. Let's get started now.

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Today's Talk Back Lunch Break, still about an hour away, but I'm putting it together right now. 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

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Got a throwback from Little Big Town. I'll get you in less than 10 minutes. First, how about Back to the Future with Morgan Wallen and his latest on today's At Work show. Then, bye now. No.

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Bull 104.7. Really no surprise at all when it comes to a request hour. A lot of requests for Ella Langley on today's Talk Back Lunch Break. I just want to be her so bad, it hurts so bad. She

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It's the Talk Pack Lunch Break built by you. In fact, I've got a request on the way for Nate Smith. I was excited about that. After you get New Lady Wilson teaming up with John Mayer. Phone, keys, wallets, all things I've lost.

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Hey, it's Bobby Bones. 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Some Bobby Bones Show trivia with a chance for big prizes. 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

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Couple of last minute requests to get to before we finish off today's Talk Back Lunch Break. In fact, a brand new song for Cody Johnson called Horseback. I just got a request for it. That's on the way, along with Just As Promised, a throwback from Tim McGraw.

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One of the stars of this year's iHeartRadio Music Festival, Stella Lefty, is going to be heading to Vegas in just a little over a week. 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
1: 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So guys use up to 95% of this. Women leave about 40% unused. Melissa, what do you think that is?
2: Condiments.
1: Condiments. Ketchup, mustard, pickles, relish, all that stuff. You don't like condiments?
2: Well, you know, you try one and then you don't like it. And it just sits in the cabinet until your husband eats it.
1: Oh my gosh, that's so true. I eat all of my wife's pickles. No, that's not it, though. What a great guess.
2: All right, thank you.
1: Have a good day.
2: Bye-bye.
1: Bye. Yeah, I think maybe one person got this on my Facebook page, Billy Greenwald on Facebook. Men use up to 95% of this. Women leave about 40% unused. That would be clothing they packed for vacation. Think about that. All the clothes you stick in your luggage, guys will use 95% of it. Women, 60%. And still I'm shelling out money because our bags are too heavy. It makes no sense. That is the answer to your Google Buster question. 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

Bobby Bones in the morning. 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What do you say Wednesday on today's At Work show? We'll get back to that conversation after you get Sam Hunt taking us to the outskirts.

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It's Brooke Taylor about to start off the show with a little quote you might just need to hear. It's kind of encouraging. Let's talk details next.

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1: It's Brooke Taylor. Carrie Underwood right there is officially back for her 14th season singing the Sunday Night Football theme song. First regular season edition of Sunday Night Football happens to be this weekend. Coming up on Sunday, we can't wait to see.

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It's for Taylor. Did y'all hear about this new collaboration with Starbucks that is coming next week? Stock details are coming up next. 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

Lauderdale's new hit country, The Bull 104.7. It's Brooke Taylor. I know you don't ask for my opinion here on the show, but I will tell you, this probably is my favorite song from Ella Langley. Choosing Texas is obviously up there, but Love and Life Again. Man, I just love the lyrics in this song. I hope you love it too.

0: 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Hey, it's Bobby Bones. 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

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It's Brooke Taylor with a shout out to Miami. 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
1: It's Brooke Taylor. Some really big news concerning the CMA Awards that are coming up in November this year. We've got some fun little details to talk about the show coming up next. First, our newest iHeartCountry On the Verge artist. 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
1: And Wayne D. Tay just getting in studio, getting settled and all that. 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